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London, Paris, paradise. But ain't got much memory of the scenes. Come to think, I missed them all. And damn,

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It's Tucker Wetmore, brunette, down Sheboygan's Country, B93. Good morning. Brian Scott in for John this morning. We're just after 5 now. Darius Rucker, don't think I don't think about it. Sheboygan's Country, B93.

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It's Stella Lefty there, newcomer with Boston. On Sheboygan's Country, B93, you may have heard this song once or twice.

0: Christine and Johnny Cash on Sheboygan's Country, B93. Thank you so much for listening this morning. Definitely do appreciate it. And Jason Aldean is going to be at Crossroads 41. Now, that's going on and in August. August 6th, 7th, and 8th. Jason Aldean's going to be there on the 8th. Jackson Dean, Tracy Byrd, Preston Cooper, and more. All going to be with him. Other nights, Zach Brown Band, Laney Wilson. 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

Coenzo there. It's Rocky Mountain Low in Chihuahua's country. P93, Brian Scott in for John this morning. Appreciate you waking up early. Hopefully you had a great Father's Day weekend. It was good. I got to get out and get some grilling done and more. So hopefully you were able to enjoy it as well. Trace Atkins.

0: There's Dan and Shay and Say So on Sheboygan's Country. B93, Brian in for John this morning. As mentioned, we're giving you a chance to win again this morning with a Mystery Box Monday with Sheboygan Discount Warehouse. 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

0: the Fighter on Sheboygan's Country, B93. Good morning. Filling in for John this morning. I'm Brian Scott. Thank you so much for getting up early, listening along. We appreciate it. Zach, top down.
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Country V93. All right, and we know that summer's here, right? It's officially here now, but it will start feeling like it eventually. I promise you that. So with that, the American Red Cross is sharing information on beach safety and a few of their own tips, like always swim in a lifeguarded area, never swim alone, regardless of your age or level of swim skills, swim sober, which is a hard one for us here in Wisconsin, right? So those are the official rules of summer, according to the American Red Cross. What are some unspoken summer rules that we should all know? Hit me up on our talking text line, 920-451-2310.

crying. Sheboygan's Country, B93, mentioned earlier, the American Red Cross sharing info on beach safety tips because summer is officially here now as of yesterday. Always beware of the weather and water conditions and heed the warnings. We're still trying to get past the swim sober one. That's a tough one. But I want to know, this morning, hit me up on our text line, 920-451-2310. What are some unspoken summer rules that we should all just know? Back in

0: Hey, Boots. Luke Bryan on Sheboygan's Country, B93. Forecast coming up here. Doesn't feel like summer, but summer is officially here. So this morning we're discussing some unspoken summer rules that we should all just know. We shouldn't even have to speak these, but it's nice to let other people know just in case. Mike says, if you see someone struggling back to their boat trailer, if they're struggling trying to back it down the ramp, you got to just stand there with your arms crossed and watch. Don't offer help. Just watch. And in extreme circumstances, you might want to get your phone out and film them because this could make some good video.
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Cameron Lane on Sheboygan's Country, B93, Brian Scott. Well, the meeting going to be at Hodag this year, 2 weeks from Thursday kicks off. All the details at hodag.com. This morning, though, we're talking about unspoken summer rules because summer is officially here as of yesterday. What are some things that we all know, but sometimes you need a little refresher? Unspoken summer rules. 920-451-2310. Got a text in from Justin. Says, the grill master is the only one allowed to touch the tongs. You can stand by with a beer, but keep your hands off the brats. Don't.

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unspoken rules of summer because we're just supposed to know what they are. I'm Brian Scott, in for John this morning on this official second day of summer. Rebecca says, keep your money in a purse or wallet, not your bra, your sock, no

0: 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That is Lainey Wilson with John Mayer on Sheboygan's Country B93. Thank you for listening. 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

Country V93 on summer. Summer's here. We get it. It doesn't feel like it, but summer is definitely here. What are some unspoken summer rules that we should all just know? Dale says, if you see a trooper, you better tap your brakes so the guy behind you knows the signal.

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Justin Lin's Easy to Love on Sheboygan's Country. B93, summer kicked off yesterday officially. We're talking about the unspoken summer rules that we should all know. Text it now to 920-451-2310. We'll try to read your text on the air.

Jordan Davis, ain't a bad life on Sheboygan's Country, B93. When we're talking summer, what are some unspoken rules? Kevin says if someone offers you a cold beer, you say yes, even if you just open one. You

0: So hope you're happy now on Sheboygan's Country, B93. Yesterday is Father's Day. A lot of Americans say that their dads actually helped shape their work ethic and views on money, according to a new survey out. Nearly half adults credit that their dad is the one who taught them the importance of working hard and earning money. Fathers also taught people more about investing and avoiding or managing debt than any of their other caregivers. So hats off to dads. Hopefully you had a great Father's Day weekend and a great Father's Day. And thank you, dads, for all that you do to help shape the youth in the future and all that stuff.
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on Sheboygan's Country B93 Mystery Box Monday with Sheboygan Discount Warehouse giving you a shot at a mystery box right now. 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This is Greatest Love Story. 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

0: Megan's Country, V93. Excited to see him do that one live in person as he's coming to the Rush Center in Green Bay. July 16th is that show. It's going to be awesome, along with Drake White, Hannah McFarland, and Justin Moore will be returning as well after taking some personal time off. So excited to see all of them. It's the Cowboys It Gets Tour, July 16th, the Rush Center, Sheboygan's Country, B93.
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on Sheboygan's Country, B93, as we are talking earlier about some of the unspoken summer rules that we should all just know, especially since summer officially kicked off yesterday. Got a text in to 920-451-2310, says summer rule, don't look over the fence when it's tanning weather. You never know what you're going to see, and sometimes you can't unsee what you just saw. There's words of wisdom right there.

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It's 93.7 WBFM Sheboygan, kicking off another hour. B93.

That is Gavin Adcock on Sheboygan's Country, B93. Summer officially kicked off yesterday, and we're talking about some unspoken summer rules that we should all just know. Even though they're unspoken, sometimes you need to speak up and remind people. Like Sarah says, BYOB, for sure. Anytime you're going somewhere, you're going to a cookout, you're going to wherever you're going, BYOB. That's definitely a very good one there. Sarah, thank you so much for reminding us. Because you don't want to show up empty-handed and expect to drink someone else's beer. Megan Maroney, Beautiful Things, B93.

0: Tim McGraw, How I'll Always Be on Sheboygan's Country, B93. Yesterday was the official kickoff of summer. Today's the first Monday of summer, and it doesn't quite feel like it, but it will be warming up, and that's why we need to know what are some of the unspoken summer rules we're sharing with each other this morning, because we're here for each other. Brian Scott in for John. What are some unspoken rules of summer? Lisa said, wear deodorant, in all caps, with 4 exclamation points. Wear deodorant this summer, all right? Another text says, no socks with sandals. But what about socks with Crocs? Are those okay?
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Alan Langley on Sheboygan's Country, B93. It's a Mystery Box Monday. You want a chance to win right now? Text Puzzle, P-U-Z-Z-L-E, to 920-451-2310 for your chance to win a Mystery Box from Sheboygan Discount Warehouse. Up.

0: you there with Gary. Sheboygan's Country, B93. Good morning, Brian Scott in for John. Still getting some texts in to 920-451-2310 because the American Red Cross came out sharing beach information safety and beach safety information. And like, always swim with a lifeguard, swim sober, never swim alone, regardless of your age or level of swimming, right? So those are some of the official rules that the American Red Cross is sending out. I want to know some of the unspoken, unofficial summer rules. All right, because we're here for each other to remind each other. Shanna, I could not agree with you more. Shanna says shorts should be longer than private parts. Whether you're a guy or a girl, shorts should be longer than private parts. Remember that.
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Cody Johnson and Traveling Soldier on Sheboygan's Country. B93. More texts coming in to 920-451-2310 for unspoken summer rules that we should already know, but we need to share with each other anyway. If you're fishing from a boat, don't impede on people fishing from the shore. Apparently, people from the shore have the shore. If you're in the boat, you got the whole lake to yourself. So don't impede on people fishing.

0: Blake Shelton turning me on. Sheboygan's Country, P93. I hate that. I hate having to say it. Because how do I tell you what that song is without it sounding just weird and awkward? I can't say, that's Blake Shelton turning me on. I can't say, wow, that's turning me on. It's Blake Shelton. Or Blake Shelton turning me on. Like, how do you say that song without it sounding weird? Because I know it sounds weird. I feel like I should tell you what the song is. Or maybe I'll just, you know what? Let's try this again. Brian Scott in for John this morning. There's Blake Shelton on B93.
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Justin Westbrook painted you pretty on Sheboygan's Country, B93. Earlier, we were talking about unspoken summer rules we should all know. Want to get this one in real quick. Tyler texted in, says, when grilling, oh, you know what? I love grilling, right? This is something we do need to know. But grillers, it's just like it's in our DNA. We know this. When grilling, you got to give the tongs at least two clicks to make sure that they're working before you flip the brats and hot dogs. You know what I mean? If you've ever grilled, you know what? Click, click. Then you know it's ready to flip those brats.

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Mackenzie Carpenter getting a little help from Midland on that one. It's called I Wish You Would. B93 rolling through a Monday morning. I'm Mike Dubord, hanging out, keeping you company with some of the hottest country music on planet Earth. Hope you had an awesome weekend, especially all you dads out there. We get the party started with Jason Aldean. This is Sheboygan's Country.

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Jesus Saves. That's Cooper Allen, B93, with Luke Combs, and his latest called Be By You, coming up in just a few. Right now, it's Jake Owen. Here's Barefoot Blue Jean Night. Sheboygan's Country is B93.

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0: holding it down. That's Chase Matthew, B93, on another Mystery Box Monday. Take a moment, text the word puzzle, that's P-U-Z-Z-L-E, to 920-451-2310. 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

Thomas Rhett and Marry Me. B93 with Blake Shelton on the way in just a few. Right now, Zach Toppin, his latest called South of Sanity, Sheboygan's Country, B93.

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Tucker Wetmore and Brunette. B93 with Russell Dickerson right around the corner. And that's Kip Moore, because there's something about a truck. Sheboygan's Country. B93.

Happened to Me, Russell Dickerson, B93, rolling through a Monday morning. Mike Dubord and you, Montgomery Gentry on the way. But first, the latest from Morgan Wallen. Here's Don't We on Sheboygan's Country. Wouldn't

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He went down, but they missed me by a hair. He'd always stop right there and say,

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0: 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Got your weather forecast on the way. 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

straight for the heart. Alexandra Kay, B93, where Disney and Pixar's Toy Story 5 soared to this year's biggest opening, earning $160 million domestically, $312 million worldwide in its debut weekend. I don't understand all the hoopla, but I'm an old dude. I guess I'm not supposed to get it.

B93 with Megan Maroney, who put on a big show in Milwaukee over the weekend. A lot of people that went said they loved it. Here's Old Dominion with Snapback, Sheboygan's Country, B93. Strictly

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Laughed until we cried. Jason Aldean, B93, where I hope you dads out there had a great Father's Day. I had my kids and my grandkids come down from the UP, grilling out some smash burger tacos, brats, homemade barbecue chicken pizza. And the coolest part was I didn't get a single ugly tie. I know, right? It's a new record. I still can't believe it.

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Afternoon, I promise you Friday's going to be here before you know it. I'm Mike Dubord with Jordan Davis on the way in just a few. But first, here's Carrie Underwood with Before He Cheats, Sheboygan's Country, B93.

bar none. Jordan Davis, B93, with Big Dog Daddy Toby Keith on the way in just a few. Right now it's Jackson Dean. Here's Make a Liar, Sheboygan's Country. This is B93. I ain't coming to

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Every company in the planet now is building robots. 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A food delivery robot from DoorDash interrupted an active SWAT situation in Arizona when it rolled through a crime scene. They had to call DoorDash to come out and shut her down. Here's Josh Turner with your man. This is Sheboygan's Country. Baby,

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Rocky Mountain Low, Corey Kent, Cole Wetzel, B93 with Dan and Chase. Latest Say So by Request. It's coming up in just a little bit. So is Tim McGraw and Faith Hill. Right now, Luke Bryan about to light it up. This is Sheboygan's Country, B93.

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0: Trump. Easy to love. That's Dustin Lynch, B93. We're only through a Monday afternoon. I'm Mike Dubord with Brantley Gilbert on the way. We'll check in with Kane Brown as well. Right now it's the King George Strait. Here's Troubadour, Sheboygan's Country, B93.
1: I still feel 25.

Brantley Gilbert and Good Damn. B93 with Thomas Rhett and Jordan Davis on the way. Right now it's Kane Brown, all excited. He got himself a woman. Sheboygan's country is B93.

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Jason Aldean, B93 with Lainey Wilson and John Mayer's new one on the way called Phone Keys Wallet. Right now it's John Party, Little Dirt On My Boots, Sheboygan's Country, B93.

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wouldn't want to be me? That's Keith Urban on B93, where that's going to do it for me. Mike Dubord saying catch you later. I appreciate you hanging out with me today. Let's do it again tomorrow, shall we? Going to leave you with John Morgan. Here's Kidding Myself. This is Sheboygan's Country. Bye-bye. Wee-wee.

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9: Mr. Pipitoniak up at Fox 11 WLUK. He sends a forecast every day. He's got mostly sunny, high around 75, 52, clear tonight. About sunny and 75 again tomorrow. Partly cloudy with some scattered showers. Possibly a thunderstorm, 76 on Wednesday. Mostly sunny. Another chance, maybe a thunderstorm whipping through. Otherwise, high around 77.

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The Sheboygan Quarry Park. 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

0: Riley Green, think as you drunk on Sheboygan's Country Behind D3. 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

teenager, is it a little bit rough out there trying to find a summer job? They say summer jobs are at the lowest level they've been in 75 years for teens. They say in the U.S., only a little shy of 800,000 summer jobs.

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1: I always like that song from Blake Shelton. 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We'll get that tomorrow morning. So get in on the contest. 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
11: 93 forecast.
8: Mostly sunny, high of 72 today. Clear skies, double nickels for a low tonight. Sunny, 75 again tomorrow. Partly cloudy with a scattered shower. Possibly even a thunderstorm on Wednesday. Otherwise, high 77.

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1: In the video for that song, Carl Edwards is the villain boyfriend that Justin Moore's going after. 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I just love this song. Somebody requested it, so why not? Jason Aldean and...

We got plenty of Sheboygan A's baseball going on yet this summer, and we are looking for Play Ball Kids. Yeah, get your kids signed up for a Play Ball Kids Club, get some free tickets to the game, and also have your kid yell Play Ball. More than A's.

0: Stephen Wilson Jr., Gary on Schweigen's Country Band D3. He's part of the Outlaw Festival with Willie Nelson this summer, along with Willie's son Lucas, that is going to be making a stop in August at Alpine Valley Music Theater. 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So make sure, especially if you're single, make sure your car is clean. According to a new survey, they say 73% of singles suggest the way you take care of your car reflects the way you take care of yourself. That is like one of the most embarrassing things, right? When you don't plan on having anybody in your car and it's like, hey, can you give me a ride? I guess so. Let me just move some things. My car, as I've been getting older, my car's been in better shape than, man, in my 20s. I had a lot of crap in my car. Now I'm getting to the point where I don't want like anything in my car. We'll throw some Darius Rucker on, also Zach Top, Bailey Zimmerman, Josh Ross, Eric Church coming up next.
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Darius Rucker, all right, on Schweigen's Contributing D3. 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
8: B93 forecast.
9: Sunshine the rest of today, looking at clear 52 tonight, mostly sunny 75 tomorrow, partly cloudy with some scattered showers, possibly a thunderstorm, 77 on Wednesday.

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Carrie Underwood, All-American Girl on Sheboygan's Country to the 93. The United States advances to the World Cup knockout round. Next game's coming up on Thursday as the U.S. going to be taking on Turkey. Ellen Langley, Morgan Wallen, now I can't love you anymore. 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

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It's all about getting money pooled together and make cost of living down. 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Jason Aldean, here's Don't Tell on Me, Sheboygan's Country, B93.

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6: B93 forecast.
7: Clear skies, about double nickels for tonight. Sunshine 75 tomorrow. Partly cloudy, scattered showers, maybe a thunderstorm. High of 77 on Wednesday. Sunshine, chance of a thunderstorm in the afternoon. High of 75 on Thursday.

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Wetzel Hurts Like You on Schweigen's Country Band D3. My name is Matthew J. I was thinking about this song today, and I thought we got to play it. Because if I'm thinking about it, I cannot stop thinking about it until I hear it. It's Tim McGraw featuring Taylor Swift, I We Don't Care, B93.

Your mail. Milwaukee Brewers are back at it tonight. They're going to be down in Cincinnati taking on the Reds. They're probably there already. The game starts tonight, 6:10, over on WHBL, 1330 AM or 101.5 FM, your official Milwaukee Brewers radio network. Next three games, 6:10, all down in Cincinnati. Then they have off on Thursday. Brothers Osborne and my fault. Thanks for hanging out. We are Schwiggins Country 93.

0: Chase Matthew holding it down. He's at the Chouin County Fair this year. 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You can grab some tickets for Chase Matthew. A couple different levels. You can either be on the track part or you can be up in the grandstands. But in either case, you should choose one of those and head out. I always say, if we don't go to these country acts when they come, then they're not going to bring any more country acts in. So go see Chase Matthew. Diamond Rio coming up in July at the Wild Center. 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Tickets for all these events are on sale now, and you can grab more details in our events page. 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

Had a, I think our first appearance by the Wisconsin Wingless Sprints. They were loud on Saturday night. Could hear them pretty good at my house. 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
1: Cody Johnson, horse back on Sheboygan's Country Connect D3. It is a Mystery Box Monday with Sheboygan Discount Warehouse giving away one of those Amazon Mystery Boxes coming up tomorrow morning. So what you do is you got to get signed up today. Well, not even really signed up, texted up. If you send the word puzzle, the 451-2310 puzzle, 451-2310, you'll have a chance to win this Amazon Mystery Box with Sheboygan Discount Warehouse on sale here on the south side of Sheboygan at Sheboygan Discount Warehouse. 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Just a bunch of random things you didn't think you even needed until you walk out with your hands full. Sheboygan Discount Warehouse here on the south side of Sheboygan. 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
3: 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I'm Attorney Kirk O'Bear. 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

Kenny Chesney, Summertime on Sheboygan's Country Band D3. My name is Matthew J. I got to get my butt back to Plymouth. I do not smell any Old Spice in the building. Brian Scott's filling in for John Hensler. So that's Sense in the Morning. Here's John.

a greasy ball cap. I like my shirt untucked. I spend Saturdays working on my truck. I don't like to fight, but I ain't scared to bleed.

pumping thousands of watts of country music into your radio. 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Kicking off another hour of Sheboygan's Country on B93.